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1: Josh Gale does na calling me Bronica. Ta Adara Taka. La hiatus Phoebe Bridgers. Agassi a fila air an Aradon. Hesh sus kupla blain aglaka. Kirsty Toos. Le fife she. Le gigana pop up a chasa. Tipa tira in verica. August Hashe Fogarhe. Ke a nish. Gamexi igdol air camcord. Down de Darvanam at the last tour. Is fada an lager of kyol no eshe. Eg Phoebe Bridgers. Leshin single is Danny. The parting glass eshe. Ke ife tree. August on Talbum Derrick Punisher, Eshehe Shamely Nohin, Martian Tha a Luck Lanina on a Hosta, Goshi Taka Arash Aaron Vode. Beg Phoebe Bridgers, August E. Specialta, Isaac Wodig, Shedham's a Tree Arena, Aaron Trio, August Kaharla is Fe, Devi Nasona. Is Misha Jade, August Beniglev on Gignuact Is Danny, Air Radio Reroll. 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

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I'm doing things they ain't seen before. 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I'm a demon lord. Fall off what? I ain't seen the horse. Called your bluff, better cite the source. 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

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Didn't have much fun. Today was a pretty shit day. I just laid in bed. And I haven't got much to say. I just hate my head.

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Didn't have much fun. Today was a pretty shit day. I just laid in bed. And I haven't got much to say. I just hate my head.

Jade on show. Bigilum air on air on a do godina car, Luan Gahina, the Mochlar Kyol, Rahim Rira. Is Vader Brat Armsa on shyness to Isfar a Chasa Divagoni, the mask on Kyol Nagartica, Kyol Naharan, August Naharan Istani on a Kyoltori is Deshaliv. Shin Rahim Rira, Lumsa Jade on show, air Radio Rira.

Dupla came, Quilla layers, Tama rushed across the plays, Lemo, Click and Lawn, Pokey full of pain, Animal of to behave, pulling Dublin from the grave, Mata ain't kill, Ogham, Stupig, Mayus, Make on Tussock, Lemma Vera, Aaron, Gwish, like I trusted.

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1: 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Dara and Shut O Kill the Heat, Le DLT. O Rap Agus Rock, Snog Kill Good Dubstep, Agus Kill Tear Agus Pop Kill. O Bonnie Archie will Lunaha Amalia Clear, Galina Tron and Lunaka, House of Alasia. Be an Aaron O Quilla Hartz will Clush Dara and Shut. 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
2: 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Ismisha Jade, Augustin on Gignuagt Is Jenny, Er Radio Rero. 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

Picture this on show air radio rerun near to kill Aaronuk Igshrawa tree don chlor air modern Tasha Vigage to Glishan Club. Breakfast Augus Iglanun there in Lahanik Shin. Knee capic Jacob again, Kupla Nomad, Akadus Bora, Bunigi Sultas on track new a show. Le Fontaines DC, Tatarage, Gar Ia, imagine Gar Ia, Igashlan Slain, Duchrete,

Jade on show, Bigilum air on air, on a do Godina Cahar, Luan Gahina, the Mochlar Kiol, Rahim Riro. Is Vader Brat Armsa on Shineless to Isfar a Chasa Divagoni, Le Mascom Kiol na Gartica, Kiol na Heron, August na Heron Istani, on a Kiol Tori is Deshaliv. Shin Rahim Riro, Lumsa Jade on show, air Radio Riro.

Okay, bye.

0: What an amazing word that's capable of describing something that happens on the Atlantic Ocean. It's that sparkle, that dazzle when the sun hits the top of the waves and it's almost so bright that you can't look at it. It's those millions of dancing fairies and angels on Atlantic water. It's sparkling, it's dazzling, it's powerful, it's ancient, it's Celtic, it's Irish. 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
2: 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Radio

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0: Hello, hello, hello. We've got Dinna Fodgerov, Fad Quig, Espresso Kjol, Majin De Loon, on show, Radio Rerock. Couldn't stash, we've shocked an ore new, Os Argor, Lan, Le, Faderock, Diogus, Intok on Sale, August, Scockward, Martin, Sugan, Wub, Shipshag, Mohu, Marangana, Lumps, Arenos, Lan, Le, Funyuv, Majin, 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show, Thomas Jocks the Kjol, the loser, O Tame Impala.
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1: 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Is Misha Jade, August Beniglev, on Gig Nuakt, Is Dani, Air Radio Reroll.
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3: 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Fiche come up, her and there shock now. Be on tar. Well, fiche Kevin Griffith shake stella bosh di actually. he had they say her not. So look, my hardy just in her he had to scrap team she in Bukola Arenas. Fiche ani yes or fad. Shin must at her Arenas. Cared fusha, cared running shift she. Biggie jog volum air Instagram DLT air on air from pushed all web. Ach, how much can bugger Reaganish? Let's na run. Kay Kevin at na. Great Expectation OCN Espiro.

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Agus big piece of play, piece of count ag an na caida. 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Octa 3 hour and El Agandiv, Jocta Verdra, Loy Harkinish, Kate Kelna, the sun will never settle, O Kingfisher.

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1: By Ben Miller agus Robert De Niro ag at ein tiarish Aaron Scallon in Enoch le Butor Grammy Ariana Grande dan Scannon nua Bocker in Law. 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
3: 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Tree Aaron on Chin, Hussimer, the Haron Intak, Ubanakil Aaronaka, Kingfisher, Led the Sun Will Never Settle. Fred again, Fred Arish, Let Adore You in Ishin. Well, I'm not Ogfisha Arrani Darbanum Fred, like Sophia Hale in Ishin. 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Todd Broner, Knockwillian, Fred's are old school. It's Adam Dungate's guy, Spranum Shin. August Fos in the Ishin, Aaron Eansuk Treek Welga, O Le Boom. So, Laura May live Sakai Lafui on Saren, August on Down, Fisha Koganok, Kane, Lesh on Saren, Kuame Mok, V Brickfast, Ogum Le Nyart Karja, Ibark Herbert, being Marga or Shul and Shin, Gok Downok. Margaret and Kate's go, oh, there's a hint of a fad. Could my muck in the Asian con couple planda, I can't, Woody's. Well, Trellov couldn't plan the all, Woody's near Kelly, my plandy and shit, not kind me. Then the plandy at Algum, of course, a buddy knew a big rigmarole, Ulvor A, that cog my in of. I guess Shin and Crack, he may see, so it's Dolvig may feign, then shocked and shut, like Tom Erbish, can you earn my shin, like Mohim Shit, Ulv, I guess Reg and Ish. Shin, but there shocked, but yeah, shocked. 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

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Wow, do creidte. The classic Sean Aaron o The Weeknd Revision Can't Feel My Face. 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August Nish, how much can bug it right? Quick Aaron Splodruck. Moving to the Sun o Hugel Ultranate August Emil Angel.

0: Aaron intach anshin. 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Tomaj ag dridim le dara maclar an drochor ach ta cúpla Aaron fós le chocht. 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Clean Bandit agus Sarah Larson Rivishin the symphony agus Hosimar an quig shot the moving to the sun or Hugh Gel Ultranate agus a male angel agus nish Aaron or newa obana kill intach Aaronach. Im Imlay Lekhart.
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0: Yeah, is for all imtion. 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Willain screen or at all, I've got Philar and Wayne Fillin, Wayne Lower Lake to the guard, a whole Gomor Weimert.
1: To couple Rod, August Rod and Leme Legini, so Leme Urskill Legini, Le Colum, well, Branach, a Jerhinsha, a Colum Branach, Estocha. Con trick and wall of wine. August just help me grocery intoch. We say co hashtag, we say can you care to hug into air? We can you meta narrative on? We say can't we in screen routine? We say custle a puzzle in the word of kinch. Hashin shishin her barlum. Tashi Jirok Twinkin Hugum, so Bay Arms ago she or say lever reached. Major let me just brought me heart when Chomrancha lower just to an urge and lorry heart. Rod a hatching gomorlum na we make leave be make play le Irish mehen so Hossimisha Irish literature and Jarkon August be make play lishna skilta August Nadanta a hagan sushach Sinirishin. 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Robert Graves, the White Goddess, August Tashe Fuin Ve. 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So obviously Kahamashe Elevenish.
0: Yeah.
1: Tanerichin, Tamuj Kinyol Milcha, and Yelig and Relay, Tan Erichin Ruddy Maiha on August. You know, Bindini can't say, oh, not well, literate and heron into August. Geez, tell literate and heron into up to literate and gilligate, ehean, her bar, darlumsa, August. Just binche jacker, bin jacker, the on, ach, you know, it's bralum, just dinny, mas fedrulum, or be a yano, erin tail shun, or just gun and heed, ruin ella, no one heed, scrave nor ella, a spragu. It's in a small, a still a hint of I'm more.
0: Mm-hmm. Well, Tom Kinta go into Osbraga, August, there hingle cadre of Anna at a slew got to Biddy Jenkinson in the Yown Hain initiation or Janama have a play.
1: Oh, yeah.
0: Like, I guess Tahi Vicky.
1: Yeah. So she just, like, ten Irish and Scrivenery in Yagle of Aymor, in Ye of a Codulum, like Anya Neelin, Louis Dupuyer, Sean O'Reardon. You know, Nadini Shinner Fad, Nulla Ligonal, you know, just being Nulla Marshunker Rahand, and yeah, Stoka. Ak Biddy Jenkinson, Tashi Intuk Special to Dom, August, to, you know, to Athnia Eganagum or he, August, run main PhD or he. Ak, Erval, Nihena Hunan Shila Haver, a few nervy make Januan PhD, Dirtway, Nilmikon Aglavakur and Vancha, Mar. 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I'm like, just Jan the Wakn of Hain. Ach, is Bralam and Doi kinyal gur Shashi Shear on. Near Shashi Shear on Grayson, the truth of not had the Mershin, ach, Hussin she. A Sersha Hain agoni, been in Rug but Hawak DG, August to Anne Vass Ogamershin, Anne Vass Ogamurhi, August Tashi Foslin, Tashi Fosik Scrave, August Tantau again, Gawul a lehid heart or valach go wool na dini shaw again agus go digamuj and tawach do one on slag agus eid foslan mar ni harlin shish an agoni.
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1: 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Is Mish Ashling, agus Tash Vigaytacht. 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
2: 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like oh near a foom food like Martian clushigum rivishin and then Kusanchen Honig Dogalamak agus Tamifosig Shaklo Octasha Fogra a cook and make sure to casa Fuego. It's slain on Vange Coon. And Rev Shivsha egg gig is slain Rev.
3: Ni Rev, no.
4: No.
2: Okay, Kerklor, Tarodi Maska Clushigum Fween Sieve, Agus, Kupidina Garon Nok Sieve Jasse the Kyokerm.
3: Hulame Skill, Fuivan, Abedir Tach the Valle, O Hushlan Lana.

0: ag gig in Slane, like, you know, Oasis new the Eminem out in Nacre, the Harry Styles out, like, so it's kind of rod starry late.
1: Yeah, yeah, take him that. Octal lineup, then Kate's got a call, letting gig show, let talk yacht, oh, Hayley Williams.
2: Hayley Williams.
1: The Hurta. Oh, yeah, the Hurta, Tamadra Salak, come all, Kubla Dinna, Ellen Akfailam, Swinever, Fuila Harligdom on Lista, all done show.
2: I can run a fail a lay, Bjorkton.
1: Yeah, Kinaka Sulatan Rudder Rinna, Nika, Bogus Gurriers, a little Russian, Hella London. Rinishid, a ogre, air on Brevard on EGP, so hashid on set, ni yarnishid more on kinda, can't make her shin kinal ironta o green. He's like, oh, it's fool of me glert. Ever say air on Ardana is like, yeah, I'm not that shin fear. Yeah. just cursed green graph and air to air on skull on Igdera on Rudder. Yeah, so just near ni dare sheed Rudder be, just daily sheed on. Road, because kind of honic nasil share shoe log is already so we QR code down than pre sale egg and gig jugs. We got some more. Oh, yeah, because it's Queen Lum Gur, can you actually read a kint? No better knee cap of the end. Better knee cap of the end. Can't make her she'd read an Instagram app log to you. Can you give some mock chance curve? Knee cap of remission. Oh, yeah, Tommy egg sulash and yadder on week may ticket. Kill me go to Kosak, kill me like Kate's Quagga.
0: Wow, so
1: Costa Sock galore.
2: Can you make Kate Quagga a pair?
1: A fair, okay.
2: Okay.
1: Then check on our chin. Yeah, full price ticket on show or Ticketmaster free lawyer is either cage is an age or cage is for her August Scott Kate truck is shocked.
0: Oh, wow. I suppose now we need to wear Mahantu Falls Kara Kyol Kermanine Love on like Kara Kyol Tori Untaka Bader. Yeah.
1: So resale and Hannah Fane verified resale ticket. Ma, you know, excessive contusig is Kate is a shocked O'Shea. And then just general to Shasiv is Kate is a Kaharka.
2: Hey,
1: so Constantine, hello.
0: Is Queen Lat and Queen Lat Jade Comer on Oasis Eshkint like last month? Oh, yeah. Poor man's Oasis. Like it's being very kind for you, like Kay, he had Nabani Kyol Ernacha a date. You know, Park and Croke again.
1: Yeah.
0: I guess Dory Mary Fontaine. So it's still a Gerbeshaw says came.
1: Yeah.
0: It's a Trojan,
1: baby. No, ain't him latch, Levin McConta. Ramahane, Vime, Kinal Kuntusig, egg on gig, egg on picnic electric. Agus Nyader on egg of Tirsha Erm, new Grabmanual Creamer, Nick Bay, like. August Bramtrico pretentious like Rosh Ock like is even them kill Fontaines August Vimege Shoklo own two snock more guess Rahme Egon Nakrav on Slua call Audershin Egon Gig. 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Like near of Dinner, but Igboga, New Igdousa. To Nyart like headbangers like Fontaines DC is even them the Aaron at all cut atop Bjoganini's glory listening guitar because he's trimmer August to on a potential on shin just like headbanging the end of ak Nirev on fun of shin in mask on slua August we kin all Dima Erm and I was like oh my yeah me shantained and I kind of like bopping on shin
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1: Class.
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1: yeah she's special because like you know Tugger Elena didn't have a residency shun on a tree she cone her show and Olive Gerbase Lane and not in a ninach the name
2: oh just still I'm not in my trailer
1: yeah like Tom McQueen of Harry Styles like I say in Madison Square Garden or if I like golfy
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0: 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I get the Trevor love and it. I can't make her sing the even. August V Trevor forever. Scrape air von guitar Carlos. August like Dara on set just crochet and guitar air on Orlor. August V on camera can all air Ilan ik fake and Aaron Rudd. So Aaron Scala on more V Trevor forever. Ik air on guitar. Just can't make her sing the even. August V Misha. Nach mór conto six is leo agus cur mai ORP Trev mo like scalon agus cur mai inéirge é agus bhí gáis mar cotúir sin I was like if you know you know guys
2: but yeah it's a weird question sorry
1: no let
2: us bhí an bhirt Conor mo le the saw doctor is níos leo her yeah tuis gur bás mui ógó chas sí ar an lo agus bhí gáchtan na sa slua sin kind of like céim a gwne gwyt like bhagyal le keening a bhí gwaedig seo chobrón ag sa eich asma sin le the saw doctor is like gáchtan in a word spirit it's just she'd call moody
1: Tamagrishin Cogran we're lagging green chatting to like in 17
2: like, yeah literally like full blown I'm master freshen like near a written with on the hoggle of shin le Connor go shot in the gael get Vishay kind of raw like oh better go well couple of on gael get like aroma to go where like better go make gael get an album new or whatever
0: that creation on a point of Vishayin on a dos
1: just random go where if Kadeen to his phase like slew a egg Catalan.
2: Explain. It's quite a little bit
1: But Valamara, like, kid, Mila.
2: Octomila.
1: Octomila, okay.
2: So, like, on Tosh Kane, air fopper, la lash picnic.
0: Yeah, not yeah. more,
1: wow.
0: yeah.
1: Wow. August Pork and Crookig.
2: August Pork and Crookig, yeah.
0: Neurodiretician.
2: August Shin Fuiko. But then, just Braham knock dig him ever like rat like expecting a one he's moon ocht and mila dinner ever hain but also when I live near V Zach Brian a Burke and Yonishka and Lichkata she ask a mila dinner fui free
0: yeah
2: like
0: being unlocked in him
2: you can't imagine a howlu
0: like she Fontaine's I stoke on Bonnie Ismo and Aaron.
2: Yeah, Toshi Dirk can't get a Bonnie Ismo or down.
0: Yeah, if we love her. Yeah. The Hibidina Igro, you know, Gokbli and Gabmean, Kyoto exile eggs lane, agus Fiji nigra okay big Martin headline and more Lena agus
2: Martin Gabana Air Nocton.
0: Yeah, Oxilam Gabidan Kate Bana Air Noclination went to mock.
2: She didn't true act, but Nikuinachlum.
0: Okay, Gaglor. Akvi Cupid and like, oh, Oasis, Fiji Jixula Oasis of Ekanal, more headliner. Ak Toshe, Rot Egg Oasis, can make sure to fill it Ercam Court and Vinch Q and Oxiti Nigra, Gunyanic Sheet Park and Croaky Reach.
2: Rinna U2, August.
0: Oh, yeah, U2, yeah.
1: It's Brawlham Nurrier and Groupie, like, shot on Camcourt. Derenok!
0: Yeah.
1: We did that on Camcourt to reach. It's like, actually, surprise.
0: Yeah. She'd have written her trial or on a VM. Yeah. It's like, I'm paging in a shot of Wintermock, gone with Hainavaru. I'd say, yeah.
1: Yeah.
0: Yeah, big desh, gonna need a eshkin to reach. Okay, so to Fontaine's, like, Casa Islane, Fui, go on Beach Cuin, August, Belafekal.
2: Oh, Thin Lizzy on Canada.
0: Oh, Thin Lizzy. Okay, you too, Thin Lizzy, August Fontaine's, CC.
2: Wow.
0: Yeah.
2: But yes. Banner,
1: yeah.
0: Seamash, actually, yeah. Egg Queen Chicken.
1: Oh, she does Trojan.
0: Yeah, Kate is a defunct gate. We see Harkin in UP, like, oh my god. Ramidruid, Snadini, Gomaleshkil, Kuan de Burka, a big shas of Osmahor, Ugsme, Excradil, Dunrojin, Erfod. But yeah, no, Vishiris, August. Yeah, just keeping her fun. So yeah, Fontaine CC, Casa, Slane, Castle, on Bleach, Kew, and August, Kew, New York, Chapter Mock. So Philip and Ershin is stuck on our Hoggins and Kyoshin and Mock, because you know, in Kunakultur, so Kunaki, Sul, and Mock. Then we can be gone, Fontaine's DC, Acosta, Divanisha, Carja, Fanny Lynn, Bimarash, Galua.
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0: Pod Ratisteach go rihim rira a harge is Mr. Jade. 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
1: 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Gaulish, like Vime Lishly Sonas, Labrafite Kerala, I guess Vime's Fakender and Strashin, Homa, Avultus, a couple of Shachtanahin,
2: big boys.
1: Oh, Kunshan. Homa, Neil Maker, and Lish and Kate's Ragafola, Tanin Jay, more and more them. Befa Gorios or the gay, like you know, Kim, this Nisra Hanishin, I guess Tusra, like Nilauna Ga Agron, ach, an Irish Atlantic rainforest.
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1: Yeah,
2: Aaron Rod Norvey make fake and cheer.
3: Oh, not great.
2: Yeah, better than just come on.
1: Come on, off a less so be okay. Yeah.
2: So ta she'd air fall air on player. Kadisha and Kabe, but yeah, it's even than Roddy Martin. Take him ditch like Tommy Hain, Exulgamor, like, the Great British Bake Off.
1: Yeah.
2: Actually, Baker and Sulgav, and Moshe, Kahan, which is in a tossu.
1: Massim Nach, does Ninja get in the traitors? Bin Marvi Shenner.
2: Okay.
1: Yeah.
2: Okay,
1: I think it's like Darren and Mesa Sean. Yeah. Yeah, because Neil, I'm not quite, like three shacht and the traitors.
2: Yeah. New Rodig and Martin Bin Pure Shul, Air and Downock, Lou and Mort.
1: Yeah.
3: Okay.
2: So.
1: Tasha Gaman.
2: Yeah, being a hair and a co grammar.
1: Yeah.
2: So funny and a character, Exul. Re Rodig and Arrange and Walk Tasha in my mamanish. But just how Rodig and especially as a martyr to Hain, like glad in for the keen kind of bio exeg to Chimamok.
1: Yeah.
2: Come on, I shouldn't be in Shree and Aaron Rewa. She looked like Netflix, August Ready Martian, just taught like. like taught Irgin Ruddy.
1: Yeah.
2: Such a Jacker Kinney and of Ockle Ruddy Marshot, like talking to our Ruddy Knock Nine, I'm sure her. I know Snip Clark of Fascination Show. Because how were they going to kind of sever Fuhu or like fear?
1: I guess they were going to come off with Netflix, like Rahas Hain, Page Gillen, or Vishay Gum, Vang out, Usage Bader Hall or Savi.
2: Yeah.
1: I guess all Iakas, like Sinirichin Ruddy just gone, he alone, gone, boss, air Netflix, I guess, air Lady Disney Plus.
2: Shalem Gunyanishin Anakwishra. Just or what, like taking or what all over the event, like taking sheet Gadatni and the Clarica, like CSI or like murder mysteries. Adini Igoni being the murder mysteries like top 10 Aaron Rudge.
1: Yeah,
2: I guess just being to occur like V Cooper Road. I was like on Yarna AI on script show, like just being churning out like stuff Igoni.
1: Yeah,
2: I guess just kind of shit.
3: Being gawkward fresh and ho forfa gerber egan gerfader a chreduant new. I don't know, Jordan can tell a filtered we gawkward.
2: Yeah.
3: I guess, thank you, I got Vima brand new the war knocker Netflix album that Tom like the Walsh sisters. I guess, like,
2: yes.
3: She really does really Ernacha echo, like, scale to Ernacha. Question, she really does just like fear cracking echo, fear going echo or skull on Rudnar Horgamach. It was on Virna, but Braham like knocked in at all. I call out going to brand new quick and a hard dance.
1: Kate Van Gaal.
2: Augustan Yarch, Sarath, and Kate's Cutter Channel 4, Akahora, Tokyan, Lemma Gwena, Avi, Omiya, Kadasanam Joe. Kadasanam on Strashin, or Netflix session, Mughal, Oh, Gavari, Gun Kali,
3: Adolescence.
2: Is it Stephen?
1: Oh, yeah, and he cleaned him in the
2: Omiya, Adolescence. Stephen Graham.
1: Yes.
2: Vich, Rinishay, Kiprishra, Egg, Zul, Ox, Ashord, and Scott. Is it Jodie Foster on dinner of the and then Jodie Foster and been a kid oh me it's an but I'm going to the are like assassins the Shrashin. Oh no
1: Adolescence in Adolescence New Helen.
2: No it's like a scouser e
3: need Jodie Foster town but does it on a Google on a
2: Okay, look, Tom, I can't just do a bunch of eggs. But anyway, Ta, Kupla Shra Eggs, Zildane to Egg, Stephen Graham, August Hashir Fod, Air Channel Ford, Kenna Wanako, Nina, I'm going to better, I'm going to want, August Hashir
3: Jodie Comer.
2: Jodie Comer. Yes. Rinishi, August Stephen Graham, Shra, Ian Chakni Queenlam, Anamon Shrasha, Vish Tasha Air Channel 4, August Tasha Bunha Air COVID, August Isha Marvanultra in kind of care home, the Gwynila, Michamas, August Gakramishin, August Tasha Anako. So Tony Yard, Rowa, Aixul, Airfall, Airtime 4, Akara, August and Orty player.
1: It kind air on Vor, August air Nosna Hasinuing, a yen of Homa. Shachis Kahavimshra Shachtanula Vegum Tasinum Kahavimshra Misula Vegum, so like Frastler with Egant and Igna Miesa. 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Kyolshin, being not issued digging Russian, Satrivish Southern Blean, Page Gilly, so Massam Gomek Shake a Heaven, August, Tokyo New Esha Egg, Ashling, a V, Eric Lorling and Ling, and Eric Homa, Plamos and Talmuth Eric's and Fish on. All in shin tafta kilesh. So beidir go shan meet.
2: Yeah,
1: good shin.
2: August tana ticket are falling ish darn on.
3: Tushy deal go han skuppy. So
2: yes. So take good the Instagram ready where you're out on nask. Because kula would survive ta she da yil er event price na kula. So much agad into er event price glor in a car stock ta she are still in small changes in inch core.
1: Tommy anavor er event price glor homa. Yeah. Is fader like sheen to or sheenu suis le fogri alt nor a fogri to. I'm actually for me for if we are not or how to make there's so falling to gina is any of my deal and deal to get the topic
2: yeah been she just intermission is stuck on sprocket again national gina show come she just special to queen so can all just special to at all own them are quit in football show so marshinda kinta cosmobiogan ashling nish kill or new air radio rera shaku plamas guess keen with glushiv so
4: fun kill the whale air radio rera

Jade on show. Bigilum air on air on a do godina car, luin gahina, the mochlar kyol, rihim rira. 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Shin rihim rira, lumsa jade on show, air radio rira.

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Swift Air on Malak Kyol Or Nua Oh Latsa coma. Acne Faderlum, Trocked in of Air, Sejor on Or, Gone Hosier, Lua, Binche Furfa, Eva Ekasa, Lilina Namasho, Shukuvanishe, Le Almost Sweet Music, Air Radio Reroll.

0: Nina and Ahaman agus ar D.A.B. 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
1: Tasha Gage Dr. Rahim Rira Akarja Lums of Jade on show air Radio Rira and you air or punka e DAB agus air on app. Come on, so spuga glaka ungyol and nish Mariel. Well, e special to lum air on air, nevni ledi kyoltor tag glaka parte. This game glory lina agus vega casa bio. 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Really occurring inspired or he agus cared go then a mimic soul la clushin de egg on gig shakub neem ni ledi air radio re-raw
2: thought to a gay stuck to le radio re-raw
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0: 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So, Shans can make sure we're down Kiltor, Kasul, Lessie, Mada, Eshkin, Titkate, or who started at Whelan's, Aaron Gaidinch, Kuan, the gig, Glor, or Luna, Luig, Neve, Kupla, Kiltor, and Shin, Mara, 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like Ghost of You, Air, Radio, Rira.

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2: 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Clean the air in the traffic.

0: Agus níl mo dhuáil aitre bí.
1: An job dainte ag an léirthóir Dan Carey an sin. Track Iver a Hain album is Denny Nika Finian. And I'm an air on that era good Joe le sample goha on the lecher nit lecher and gailer fad tasha gahim is bralame provision if you kill the hair and gum diva oh soda blonde love me world agus tell my aunt talk a soda blonde agus fair orc being cheat gahim fad ag vi me ag swin of le denny mother le air on terry fifi his shane me ro keen to go full upper lum An tear on a hasamach dívse on Sarah Show, Kirgi Scale Cooner on Instagram at Radio Rira. Thamai on a Facebook fui. Octoreer in a Rothley. She kenna Ayla Langley of EM. She's in Texas.
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1: Ta on Grupa Kyol Electronok Chasing Abbey. Ig Fila Air Ravica. 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Nor Deshig Sheet Aaron Dowser Air Knows That Good Thing. 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Octoshidig Fila Air Dukas Le Kupla Blian Anuis. If FAQE Kosik Sheetig Noska on Kyol Tradishunta Leshun Kyol Dowser. Agus Ta on Talbum Cyber Celt. Le Shola a V on Van Four. Beg Deshigren Kyol Nua Chasing Abbey a Clustal Bio Agus Eid a Casa Ishrod Vicar Flaclia Air on Derridine Shakdula Deg to V Van Four. Is Mr. Jade Agushin on Gignuagd Is Denny Air Radio Rira. 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

0: 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August Beg, Dina Ella, Ogalor Erlina, Aaron Erlum, and Mora. Couldn't you see Lira on Instagram at Radio Rerock? Fogamain ishiv le heron or nua aranach ella. 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Shokuvan single is Denny Uhi ancho air radio rira anish. 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
1: 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Oh, Bonnie Archie will learn how to malia clear, Galina Tron, a Lunaka, House of Alasia. Be an Aaron, oh, quill a heart, will clutch down on show. Be Kinchigan Nation, shiver shock, kill the heat, let DLT, got Cadine, agony, Radio Rira.
0: Rira. 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

0: 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And the deep between a shay, a chlug, a nacht. So long, which of a morna slanta, Thomas Hain, if you shachtan, part of a Hordamach, Shachtan, Rahacham, and Shachtan Chakata, Achan Shachtan Show, Thomas Guller Masirda, Ermelin to Sirda, and Marach. I was by my name, Mishki Ligan, so Thomas Suh, more or less shit. Ach, there is what stuff, Ludina, I'm a new. Well, sorry, I'm in Anya, Ella, Dina, Time Shaheen on Toy Collection of To Do Lists, or my notes app, or Aravon, being like, Day Luan, Jane Show, Shogus Shield, Day Mart, Jane Show, Shogus Shield, so Katatarma Yana. Oh, Kurme, Barra Gruga, and Ordaha, Achbema Harlar, so Kahama Glicher. Era Marbora Augustina Ashkedzlu fair him to see the song so captain Tomagira Barra Kyarta all Tomagira my Tom brain and then Kuruig Ada you know Tashiro you know it's far hard of a farul misha August no ni me herba but false the Tomagira Barra Kuruga hard that technique and show a rira Duke the Mont again couple of nomad ach nicht jirach beim the geistoch the Nile Horn August Casa tastes so good.
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Ben, I got you the Duke de Mont River Hullamwitz. Where you at? Le Manjola, I guess Abby Kulabali, I guess Tastes So Good, Le Nile Horan. Tasha Vigeshtuk, Le Hirno, and Show Lumsa Kuan, and Show Radio Rira, or Show Hullala, Bill, on Luan, Kazian, Ina, it's the Kahir, I guess a Shay, a Chlug. Not any German Gurfage of Vigeshtuk, Lin, Aaron Rivera, RRR.ie, Aaron Nahan Freshen, Le Hap Radio Rira, or Fall, Hyopan and Appany, iPhone, I guess Android, I guess the newest Shinna Hard, the Thomas, the Clushdal, Radio DAB, Mashagul Shashin, Sigor Agui, Bigi Geishachlin, on Shin Fresh, and the Hordes of Gale Tichnius on Shore Rira, Bumit Geishachla, Beginning TG Lurgan, Gon Vuil, August Zach Brian Freshen, and Nish Loiroch, Show the Cure, Livy Rodrigo.

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0: Well, of course, it's been Gaffa, le TG Lurgan, Riva Chlumitz, Pink Skies, le Zach Bryan, August the Cure, le Olivia Rodrigo. Da mech arm on Thoran is Fernum, the Huids, TG Lurgan around. Well, knock Decker on Rowe, Yana. Achaswanam and Nagachin, Rinshi Don Job. Can't I talk Kian, Intachak, Rinan Lurgan, Lagan, hot to go. August Kechi, it's like Tatu Rohe, Awak, Gizho. Good scrivener of the Heilige Sphere that will clish the Avariv. A waka Joe, Erlagan, Chapel Rons, Bralama. Horsgwell, a Tichnius Unshore, or Radio Rira, Bamadigasch, the Sigrid, a young couple of nomad, August the Tame and Pala, and Nishjirach, Afuch, Shud Jade, August Yigminu, Bugani Nucht, the Ling, Madurlish, and Monocule Morora, Westlife.
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2: 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Marshinda, Begon Grupa, Eg Kasa, 3 Ihe Dig, Sa 3 Arena, and Mivan Fort, Nablina Shah. Eg Tasumak, Erin Dehu, August on Show Derek, Erin Shaula, is Fihe, Devi, Vanfort. 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

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So Biggie Farah Amach. 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

0: wanna be a cowboy, baby. 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V Kingfisher le clutch dog, I see the cast of the sun will never settle. August or on new with Alyssa Grace shin bloodstream. Thosh forget stuff la res your rera lumps a kuan by my unsurely because you know shay a chlug a nocht. Is Captain Grandma Larry for show and tacht and shakata ach hulling my seam at then kid or hulling my bioe like a big neglectric. August vishi heart keen. Vishin on walk as oh. So mahi, mulum gomor, ma vienna desh got ia ekal, topic a desh. Just showgirl cart, current sheet on show or shoe legus. On road ba vrat and gur lair on erid silt via a wanta kios. So it's agi tasha gazasagunia, nor a hugged to fuidara gold in a kid that went on salt as of aristotle, tatni and shinlum. Tiernius on show a horde by medication to Haran Rogue Lua, agus a nish chiro shuk of High Hopes 3000 la role model.
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1: 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Coran Kittler Shul, Clushini Urch, Sea Shear August Eight, Le Pudgrilla Lone Machnov. 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Shin Lone Machnov, Le Radio Rera.

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Lahore's a bin Davina McCall, Lishan Mana Wet Leg, Riva Hulumitz, choosing Texas or on Hultir, the Hood Ella Langley. Tasha Vigeshtuk Lahirno and Show Lumsakuan on Show Air Radio Rira, Augusta Fearclean Falls Rue with Jacques Dara, Lachan Chlor. Bagman's Gashtuk Le Reich Kilmanish, Lahidga, Taylor Swift, Imlay, Adela, Calvin Harris, Harry Styles, Sarah Richardson, Augusta Wad, Erden Nismo. So Fonagi on

been good times, Le Jungle, Rivachulwins, what do you know, Le Two Door Cinema Club, agus 7563 Le Florence Road, Tosh Vigeistach Le Hirno, Yol, a Harlaher Amsa Kuan, on Shore Radio Rira, Miss Bymans, Le Chele, Katina Shea, a Hug, a Nacht, Na Jenny German, a Hardzik, or Fages of Vigeistach Ling, RRR.ie, App Radio Rira, agus Mashag, or Fiala Vigeistach Le Radio Cigar, well, Na Gau Drach, Thomas Le Clushdal, and Shin Fresh, and Radio DAB, so tune out. Alaki Estrach Horza, Nileshkel Agri Ganavegeshlin, Kibake Nata Wilshiv. Shug of Imle, a young couple of nomage, Taylor Swift Freshen, Agus and Nish Larhoch, Moving to the Sun, La Hugel Ultra Nate Emile Angel.

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That's a stroke door, talk will come with a start. It's a cure cocaine in it, women your fudge. You gotta lick lesh, cause it was the law. It's on Tom Show, mock, talk a geek, Google chat. I said,

0: Slánta a chumat an sinna chairde le himlé Rosin Seoige agus James Shannon agus ar nu sin an taleganze. 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
2: 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Is Mr. Jade, Augustin on gignuagt is Jenny, Radio Rero. Ready?

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1: 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Is Mr. Jade agus shen an gig nuacht is Jenny Radio Rira.
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3: After we've heard a smaller cogus nain on, Movi, an isham Thomas Farley Curtis Jocker and Schemi Yachta. Nigogic, Doty, Bachta, Hort, no Lord Gumyon, Fuin Major Harligic, Gochrod the Rhine and Tulin, Gunifer Fuirune, August Caffer Gamasulish, August Homager Foligot Motto, Kunovic Tastolo with Omer Bisa Ferocious. Chondoli Jagol in Tear and Save Grace on Payment Scheme Punkai, no Kerglech Ser in Ashgare and Evershaw Lannis. 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Teachtarach da cod realtas na hera.

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1: Olivia Rodrigo Enig, Iver a Fed 3, stupid song on Tanamata or on track Shin. A Raglan Reach Lesh and Geologus and Lads. So, setting up shop, Howl and Nua Aruch, Fag Pisa, Harry Styles, Give Her a Fed though, Dance No More. 22.

Jade on show, Bigilum air on air on a do Godina Kahar, Luan Gahina, the Mukhlar Kyol, Rihim Riro. Is Vader Bratramsa on shyness to Isfar a Chasid Vivagoni, the mask on Kyol na Gartica, Kyol na Heron, August na Heron Istani on a Kyol Tori is Deshaliv. Shin Rihim Riro, Lumsa Jade on show, air Radio Riro.

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0: Taylor Swift, I give her a cuig déag. 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Agus táim with Díreach Lashley triad on top trucha a nish a chorda. Agus ag boga a rag a riest a dro on top spot. 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Agar dús eisht with Lennar na Mahori.
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0: Gachshans gwen can look a shoe they can top spot and tacht in show. August Neil Fadal Adol, Derek Lashley, three of them top trucker. August those are Gora Mack and they should give her a Cahardiog. Olivia Rodrigo, drop dead. 14.

0: Josh Gael does na callin ní brónacha tá a deire tagad le haid is Phoebe Bridgers agus I ag fila ar an áradán heis sus cúpla bliain a ghlacha. 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Beg Phoebe Bridgers August E special to Isaac Wardick Shenham's a tree arena Aaron Trio August Carola is fit to V Nasona. Is Misha Jade August Beniglive on Gig Nuact is Danny Air Radio Reroll. 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
1: I'm a right Funavik Tassel, wherever modern. 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

0: 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On show or Hyonahia Anokt. 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Akniatin, few Smuin of Fuikiol on Or. Gan Ben Howard a hasag smarshinda tabio gan Ben Howard iram malkagum div koma le Joshua Burnside agan k trakela atagum na kiano John Francis Flynn a reached honorunach lesh on M Shodan Vlian Shakuv mole in the ground.
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Anna Cook Dr. Fodge wrote O Lovely Appearance of Death a hagen own album Mullain Matha Deshagwiv wrote Eshkind Bio Arrive Mullum Shigam Moore Dull Agus E Eshkind Toshi Har Keen Tamai Gawan Trakawan 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Kador, Hitman Raw Lesh La Rock, August Asuligum, Darlene and Rodkana Live, Shakuv, Cameron Winter on album Heavy Metal, Cancer of the Skull.

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Just mine, spirit strong, holding hands, talk to you, trying to figure where you at, talk to you, hoping that you converse it, show me some, holding back, show me how love can last, words spoke, mean so much, if nothing else, keep in touch, calloused hands, clenched hair, knuckles red, hard head, consequences, tears fall, rain drops, quiet voice, reassured, talk to me, talk to me, talk to me, walk 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strength, give me strength, give me strength to carry cross. Say your prayers, I was told, reconcile, good and bad, it's the same. Holding on, letting go, it's the same. 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Tell it all, don't say nothing, do you wrong, do you right. Hypocrite, it's the same, I like that, don't like that. Build you up, cut you down, all from me, I detach, arms length, give me 5, 10 apiece, you command, I defy, separated, broken trust, timid soul, it's a sham, unenthused, give me strength, give me strength, give me strength, give me strength, give me strength, give me strength, give me strength, give me strength, give me strength, give me strength, give me strength to carry cross.

Jadon Shaw, Bigilum on Air on a Dogadina Car, Luan Gahina, the Mukhlar Kyol, Rahim Rira. Is Vader Bratramsa on Shineless to Isfar a Chasid Vivagoni, Le Mascom Kyol Nagartica, Kyol Naharan, August Naharan Isteni on a Kyoltori Isteshaliv. Shin Rahim Rira, Lumsa Jade, Ancho, Air Radio Rira.

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